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3: ABC News, I'm Dave Packer. A pair of sources telling ABC News that Israel and Lebanon have reached an agreement on the implementation of a ceasefire. This comes after hours of negotiations in Washington today. The House, for the first time, passing a resolution to halt military action against Iran. This is there was an attack on two U.S. allies in the Persian Gulf. ABC's Tom Sophie Burridge.
4: The Iranians fired, according to Kuwaiti officials, 13 ballistic missiles and 17 drones. Yes, the U.S. military and the U.S. government insist that their war earlier had, you know, really debilitated Iran's military. But I think it's just quite clear that Iran still has firepower. It can fire back.
3: They're still counting the votes in the Los Angeles mayor's race. Spencer Pratt keeping his hopes alive. Democrat incumbent Karen Bass already clinching her spot in November's runoff. Standoff at a bank in Bakersfield, California ended early this morning. The FBI says 10 hostages are now safe. The suspect confirmed dead, shot by the FBI. This is ABC News.
5: South Jersey weather. From the CoastNewsToday.com Weather Center, here's your South Jersey AccuWeather forecast. Tonight, expect a clear sky with a low temperature of 56. Tomorrow will be pleasant with abundant sunshine, but be cautious of rough surf and rip currents. The high will reach 77. Tomorrow night will remain mainly clear with a low of 65. Looking ahead to Friday, anticipate mostly sunny conditions and a high temperature of 84. I'm meteorologist Jason Caterina with your AccuWeather forecast from CoastNewsToday.com.
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1: The reviews are in for the Michael Jackson biopic, Michael. But the critics are divided. The New York Times says it's a... 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
5: ABC News, I'm Dave Packer. A pair of sources telling ABC News that Israel and Lebanon have reached an agreement on the implementation of a ceasefire. This comes after hours of negotiations in Washington today. The House, for the first time, passing a resolution to halt military action against Iran. This is there was an attack on two U.S. allies in the Persian Gulf. ABC's Tom Sophie Burridge.
6: The Iranians fired, according to Kuwaiti officials, 13 ballistic missiles and 17 drones. Yes, the U.S. military and the U.S. government insist that their war earlier had, you know, really debilitated Iran's military. But I think it's just quite clear that Iran still has firepower. It can fire back.
5: They're still counting the votes in the Los Angeles mayor's race. Spencer Pratt keeping his hopes alive. Democrat incumbent Karen Bass already clinching her spot in November's runoff. Standoff at a bank in Bakersfield, California, ended early this morning. The FBI says 10 hostages are now safe. The suspect confirmed dead, shot by the FBI. This is ABC News.
7: South Jersey weather. From the CoastNewsToday.com Weather Center, here's your South Jersey AccuWeather forecast. Tonight, expect a clear sky with a low temperature of 56. Tomorrow will be pleasant with abundant sunshine, but be cautious of rough surf and rip currents. The high will reach 77. Tomorrow night will remain mainly clear with a low of 65. Looking ahead to Friday, anticipate mostly sunny conditions and a high temperature of 84. I'm meteorologist Jason Caterina with your AccuWeather forecast from CoastNewsToday.com.
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7: ABC News, I'm Dave Packer. Four House Republicans sided with Democrats to pass an Iran War Powers resolution that calls on President Trump to terminate the use of U.S. armed forces in hostilities against Iran unless there's a declaration of war or authorization of force. Next stop, the Senate, but the resolution's considered largely symbolic. The Ebola outbreak in Central Africa still growing, but World Health Organization Director General Tedros Adhanom Ghebreyesus today saying the response is catching up.
8: The number of suspected cases has now been reduced to 116 from over 1,000 last week. As we work through the backlog, either confirming them or ruling them out.
7: Even after the Trump administration says it's scrapping plans for a $1.8 billion anti-weaponization fund, at least one attorney for January 6 defendants still planning to seek damages for some 400 defendants to the tune of $1 million each. This is ABC News.
9: From the CoastNewsToday.com Weather Center, here's your South Jersey AccuWeather forecast. Overnight will be characterized by a crystal clear sky with a low temperature of 56. On Thursday, expect comfortable conditions with plenty of sunshine. Keep an eye out for unusually rough surf and rip currents. The high temperature will reach 75. Thursday night will be mainly clear with a low of 65. As we head into Friday, anticipate mostly sunny skies with a high of 82. I'm meteorologist Jason Catarina with your AccuWeather forecast from CoastNewsToday.com.
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1: The reviews are in for the Michael Jackson biopic, Michael. But the critics are divided. The New York Times says it's a... However, Rolling Stone magazine says it's...
2: 23% of people have dozed off here. 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
6: ABC News, I'm Dave Packer. Israel and Lebanon have agreed to a new ceasefire that includes a series of pilot security zones where Hezbollah militants would be banned. That according to a joint statement released after a fourth round of U.S.-mediated talks. Israeli ambassador to the U.S. Yehiel Leiter.
7: I think we achieved something today which is relatively unprecedented.
6: The House voting to rein in the Trump administration to halt U.S. military action in Iran took four Republicans crossing the aisle to get it done. But even if the Senate passes the bill, it's largely symbolic. The White House tonight calling it unconstitutional and saying it would have no force or effect. Also tonight, the House took its first step in advancing a bill that would provide aid to Ukraine and new sanctions on Russia. U.S. investigators are in the Bahamas resuming the search for Lynette Hooker, who has been missing for nearly 2 months. Her husband claims she fell off a boat, but officials say GPS data does not match his account. This is ABC News.
8: From the CoastNewsToday.com Weather Center, here's your South Jersey AccuWeather forecast. Overnight will be characterized by a crystal clear sky with a low temperature of 56. On Thursday, expect comfortable conditions with plenty of sunshine. Keep an eye out for unusually rough surf and rip currents. The high temperature will reach 75. Thursday night will be mainly clear with a low of 65. As we head into Friday, anticipate mostly sunny skies with a high of 82. I'm meteorologist Jason Caterina with your AccuWeather forecast from CoastNewsToday.com.
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11: ABC News, I'm Dave Packer. Ballots are still being counted in California. Still not clear which two candidates will advance to the governor's race in November. In the race for L.A. mayor, it's projected that Karen Bass will head to a runoff in November. We don't know if she'll face Spencer Pratt or Nithya Raman. After four attempts, the House approved a war powers resolution that would halt the U.S. military action against Iran, defying President Trump. Democratic Congressman Gregory Meeks after the vote.
12: The Constitution says only Congress can determine when we go to war. This Congress, this House of Representatives today, spoke for the American people.
11: The resolution now heads to the Senate. Israel and Lebanon have reached an agreement on the implementation of a ceasefire, according to a joint statement. Under the agreement, Hezbollah fighters will have to leave the southern border with Israel and go back north. This is ABC News.
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14: From the CoastNewsToday.com Weather Center, here's your South Jersey AccuWeather forecast. Overnight will be characterized by a crystal clear sky with a low temperature of 56. On Thursday, expect comfortable conditions with plenty of sunshine. Keep an eye out for unusually rough surf and rip currents. The high temperature will reach 75. Thursday night will be mainly clear with a low of 65. As we head into Friday, anticipate mostly sunny skies with a high of 82. I'm meteorologist Jason Caterina with your AccuWeather forecast from CoastNewsToday.com.
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1: The reviews are in for the Michael Jackson biopic, Michael. But the critics are divided. The New York Times says it's a... However, Rolling Stone magazine says it's...
2: 23% of people have dozed off here. 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
3: ABC News, I'm Dave Packer. The War Powers Resolution passed in the House Wednesday after three prior attempts failed. Four Republicans crossed over to help it across the finish line. Indiana Congressman Merlin Stutzman was not one of them.
4: I don't believe that Congress needs to vote on the war because President Trump has it in the confines of the power that he already has.
3: The measure moves next to the Senate, seen largely as symbolic. In a video shared by White House Deputy Chief of Staff Dan Scavino, President Trump says that he'll instruct his team to start the process to formally nominate Todd Blanche as Attorney General on Thursday. Israel and Lebanon have agreed to a new ceasefire. Under its provisions, Israeli officials say Hezbollah fighters will have to leave the southern border with Israel. They're still counting the votes in the Los Angeles mayor's race, and Steve Hilton, Javier Becerra, and Tom Steuer.
5: From the CoastNewsToday.com Weather Center, here's your South Jersey AccuWeather forecast. Overnight will be characterized by a crystal clear sky with a low temperature of 56. On Thursday, expect comfortable conditions with plenty of sunshine. Keep an eye out for unusually rough surf and rip currents. The high temperature will reach 75. Thursday night will be mainly clear with a low of 65. As we head into Friday, anticipate mostly sunny skies with a high of 82. I'm meteorologist Jason Catarina with your AccuWeather forecast from CoastNewsToday.com.
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5: ABC News, I'm Dave Packer. The key California primary elections remain unsettled with millions of ballots still to be counted.
6: Democratic Mayor Karen Bass will face either progressive council member Nithya Raman or former reality star Spencer Pratt.
7: I think the next 5 months is I'm going to have time to build out this team to show everybody the level of Democratic supporters that I have behind me.
6: A conservative who has targeted Mayor Bass on the LA fires and homelessness.
5: For the first time, the House adopted a resolution to limit President Trump's Iran war powers, with four Republicans siding with Democrats. The president says the U.S. ceasefire with Iran is still in place even after the latest wave of strikes, including the deadly attack on Kuwait's airport that happened this week. Concern among cattle farmers now that a case of New World screwworm has been detected in the U.S. The Agriculture Department confirming a calf in South Texas infected with a parasitic fly, which can kill livestock if not treated. This is ABC News.
8: South Jersey weather. From the CoastNewsToday.com Weather Center, here's your South Jersey AccuWeather forecast. Overnight will be characterized by a crystal clear sky with a low temperature of 56. On Thursday, expect comfortable conditions with plenty of sunshine. Keep an eye out for unusually rough surf and rip currents. The high temperature will reach 75. Thursday night will be mainly clear with a low of 65. As we head into Friday, anticipate mostly sunny skies with a high of 82. I'm meteorologist Jason Catarina with your AccuWeather forecast from CoastNewsToday.com.
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1: The reviews are in for the Michael Jackson biopic, Michael. But the critics are divided. The New York Times says it's a... However, Rolling Stone magazine says it's...
2: 23% of people have dozed off here. 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
6: ABC News, I'm Dave Packer. The War Powers Resolution passed in the House Wednesday after three prior attempts failed. Four Republicans crossed over to help it across the finish line. Indiana Congressman Merlin Stutzman was not one of them.
7: I don't believe that Congress needs to vote on the war because President Trump has it in the confines of the power that he already has.
6: The measure moves next to the Senate, seen largely as symbolic. In a video shared by White House Deputy Chief of Staff Dan Scavino, President Trump says that he'll instruct his team to start the process to formally nominate Todd Blanche as Attorney General on Thursday. Israel and Lebanon have agreed to a new ceasefire. Under its provisions, Israeli officials say Hezbollah fighters will have to leave the southern border with Israel. They're still counting the votes in the Los Angeles mayor's race, and Steve Hilton, Javier Becerra, and Tom Steuer.
8: From the CoastNewsToday.com Weather Center, here's your South Jersey AccuWeather forecast. Overnight will be characterized by a crystal clear sky with a low temperature of 56. On Thursday, expect comfortable conditions with plenty of sunshine. Keep an eye out for unusually rough surf and rip currents. The high temperature will reach 75. Thursday night will be mainly clear with a low of 65. As we head into Friday, anticipate mostly sunny skies with a high of 82. I'm meteorologist Jason Catarina with your AccuWeather forecast from CoastNewsToday.com.
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4: ABC News, I'm Dave Packer. The War Powers Resolution passed in the House Wednesday after three prior attempts failed. Four Republicans crossed over to help it across the finish line. Indiana Congressman Merlin Stutzman was not one of them.
5: I don't believe that Congress needs to vote on the war because President Trump has it in the confines of the power that he already has.
4: The measure moves next to the Senate, seen largely as symbolic. In a video shared by White House Deputy Chief of Staff Dan Scavino, President Trump says that he'll instruct his team to start the process to formally nominate Todd Blanche as Attorney General on Thursday. Israel and Lebanon have agreed to a new ceasefire. Under its provisions, Israeli officials say Hezbollah fighters will have to leave the southern border with Israel. They're still counting the votes in the Los Angeles mayor's race, and Steve Hilton, Javier Becerra, and Tom Steuer.
6: From the CoastNewsToday.com Weather Center, here's your South Jersey AccuWeather forecast. Today will be comfortable with plenty of sunshine. Keep an eye out for unusually rough surf and rip currents. The high will reach 75. Tonight will be mainly clear with a low of 65. Tomorrow is expected to be mostly sunny with a high of 82. Tomorrow night will be partly cloudy with a low of 67. Looking ahead to Saturday, expect partly sunny skies and a high of 85. I'm meteorologist Joe Lundberg with your AccuWeather forecast from CoastNewsToday.com.
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Though this season of her life had been cold, lonely, and tough, though she slipped back into a darkness she had hoped by now to have overcome, she had learned a beautiful lesson as she kissed her girls goodbye and thanked them for getting her out the house. That maybe...

But for the first time in a long time, she believed that one day she would again feel the sun. She must be patient. She must have faith in the seeds that are planted beneath the snow. She must hold on, and she must let go. She'll be all right. No riding shining armored knight. She will save herself this time. And in fact, tonight, she did confirm. The cold never lasts, my darling. It just teaches the heart how

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1: The reviews are in for the Michael Jackson biopic, Michael. But the critics are divided. The New York Times says it's a... 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
2: 23% of people have dozed off here. 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

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What did she say? J-J-J-J-J-R.

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5: ABC News, I'm Dave Packer. The War Powers Resolution passed in the House Wednesday after three prior attempts failed. Four Republicans crossed over to help it across the finish line. Indiana Congressman Merlin Stutzman was not one of them.
6: I don't believe that Congress needs to vote on the war because President Trump has it in the confines of the power that he already has.
5: The measure moves next to the Senate, seen largely as symbolic. In a video shared by White House Deputy Chief of Staff Dan Scavino, President Trump says that he'll instruct his team to start the process to formally nominate Todd Blanche as Attorney General on Thursday. Israel and Lebanon have agreed to a new ceasefire. Under its provisions, Israeli officials say Hezbollah fighters will have to leave the southern border with Israel. They're still counting the votes in the Los Angeles mayor's race, and Steve Hilton, Javier Becerra, and Tom Steuer.
7: From the CoastNewsToday.com Weather Center, here's your South Jersey AccuWeather forecast. Today will be comfortable with plenty of sunshine. Keep an eye out for unusually rough surf and rip currents. The high will reach 75. Tonight will be mainly clear with a low of 65. Tomorrow is expected to be mostly sunny with a high of 82. Tomorrow night will be partly cloudy with a low of 67. Looking ahead to Saturday, expect partly sunny skies and a high of 85. I'm meteorologist Joe Lundberg with your AccuWeather forecast from CoastNewsToday.com.
8: 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And here's another hour starting right now. 98.7 The Coast, WCZT, Villis, Ocean City, Cape May.

Selling your ground. Karma's on your scent like a bounty hunter. Karma's gonna track you down, step by step from town to town. Sweet like justice, karma is a queen. Karma takes all my friends to the summit. Karma is the guy on the screen.

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3: ABC News, I'm Sherry Preston. For the first time, Congress has approved a war powers resolution that would halt U.S. military action in Iran, the House passing it along party lines, but four Republicans moving over to approve it as well. The resolution is mostly symbolic and is expected to have little effect on the conflict. Israel and Lebanon have agreed to a new ceasefire that includes a series of security zones where Hezbollah militants would be banned. Israeli Ambassador Yaakov Leiter.
4: If Hezbollah is intent on disrupting the ceasefire, the result is going to be on them.
3: Hezbollah was not included in the discussions. The price of oil ticking up again, global trading near $100 a barrel. The Ebola outbreak in Central Africa is still growing, but the head of the World Health Organization says the response is catching up. The suspect in the Bakersfield, California hostage standoff has been identified. He's a registered sex offender who had apparently been angry about a prior conviction. This is ABC News. South Jersey
5: 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From the CoastNewsToday.com Weather Center, here's your South Jersey AccuWeather forecast. Today will be comfortable with plenty of sunshine. Keep an eye out for unusually rough surf and rip currents. The high will reach 75. Tonight will be mainly clear with a low of 65. Tomorrow is expected to be mostly sunny with a high of 82. Tomorrow night will be partly cloudy with a low of 67. Looking ahead to Saturday, expect partly sunny skies and a high of 85. I'm meteorologist Joe Lundberg with your AccuWeather forecast from CoastNewsToday.com.
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1: It is the wake-up call here on 98.7 The Coast, WCZT. This is Mark smiling because we're already at Thursday. Yes, bring it on. It is June the 4th, 2026, and we're going to have a lot of fun here on this show. I'll tell you a little bit more about that in a moment, but right now, let's start it off. As we always like to do, we'll run down some of the celebrity birthdays here for you on this 4th of June. They include actress Angelina Jolie, who is 51. Horatio Sanz, the actor and comedian, who is 57. From The Pitt and ER back years ago, Noah Wiley is 55 today. We have the actor Bruce Dern, who is 90 years old. We have the actor Parker Stevenson. He was Frank Hardy on TV's Hardy Boys. And Kirstie Alley's ex-husband. He is 74. We have the singer Michelle Phillips from The Mamas and the Papas, former wife of John Phillips, mother of China Phillips, and former wife of Dennis Hopper. Yep, Michelle Phillips. She's also an actress, you know, in Knots Landing. Anyway, 82. We have the actor Scott Wolf. A lot of us remember him from the TV show Party of Five, but he was on a lot of other programs and movies as well. He is 58. Comedian and actor Russell Brand. Somewhat controversial at times. He is 51. We have Bar Rafaeli, the model, who is 41. We have figure skater Evan Lysacek, the Olympic champion, 41. We have Una Chaplin, the actress, the granddaughter of Charlie Chaplin, who is 40. We have the drummer of the group Paramore, Zach Farrow, who is 36. We have the actor Keith David, who is 70 years old today. Hey, let's take a look at some of the things that happened on this date throughout the years on June the 4th. In 1912, Massachusetts becomes the first state in the nation to set a minimum wage. The grocery shopping cart invented on this date by Sylvain Goldman in 1937. In 1958, Jerry Lee Lewis, the singer, he renews his vows to his cousin Myra. Yes, he was married to his cousin, which I know a lot of you already know, and it was kind of controversial. She was quite young. Anyway, they had to redo the ceremony because he was not legally divorced from his prior wife when he and child bride Myra got married. So yeah, it just got crazier and crazier. It was like reality television before we actually had reality television. Anyways, in 1962, the Beatles sign a recording contract in the UK with the record label EMI. In 1967, speaking of the Beatles, this is actually kind of cool. The Jimi Hendrix Experience performs at the Seville Theater in London, and they were there with other groups like Procol Harum and the Chiffons and Denny Lane's Electric String Band. But anyway, Jimi Hendrix opens his set with a cover of the Beatles song, Sgt. Pepper's Lonely Hearts Club Band. Now, in the audience, very surprised, Paul McCartney and George Harrison of the Beatles. So they got to hear that cover. And that's bold. That's bold on Jimi Hendrix's part. Anyway, in 1973, a patent granted to Don Wetzel, Tom Barnes, and George Chastain. It's something that has changed our lives. What was the patent for? The automated teller machine, or ATM. Around these parts, a lot of people still call it Mac. I know. The Mac machine, right? Anyway, in 1974, today was the date of a public relations stunt that went wrong in baseball. So Cleveland's Municipal Stadium decided for this evening in 1974 to have the 10-cent beer night. Now, I don't know what the going price of beer was back in 1974, but apparently the 10-cent beer night was a bargain because fans got so drunk and unruly that the Cleveland Indians, had to forfeit their game to the Texas Rangers thanks to the unruly fans. Oh, man. In 1998, the group made up of the surviving members of the Grateful Dead following Jerry Garcia's death called themselves The Other Ones. They made their debut at the Warfield Theater in San Francisco. In 1989, we had a tense situation going on in China. Chinese troops stormed Beijing's Tiananmen Square to end student-led pro-democracy protests that had been going on since mid-April. Hundreds, possibly thousands of people died when the troops opened fire, and this is especially cruel, they drove armored personnel carriers, tanks if you will, into the square, crushing protesters as they slept in their tents. Just tragic situation. In 1990, 54-year-old Alzheimer's disease patient Janet Adkins uses Dr. Jack Kevorkian's suicide machine to end her life. She is the first person that Kevorkian helps to commit suicide, bringing Dr. Death to national attention. And in 1998, a federal judge sentences Terry Nichols to life in prison for his role in the Oklahoma City bombing. Today's observations, holidays, lesser holidays, if you will. It is International Corgi Day, like the dog. It is Audacity to Hope Day. It is International Day of Innocent Children, Victims of Aggression. It is National Cognac Day. It's National Hug Your Cat Day. You know, some cats don't appreciate that. But, you know, give it an effort, I guess. It's National Old Maids Day. It's Shopping Cart Day, because we told you about the invention of that. It's National Safe Day, or S-A-F-E Day. And it is National Cheese Day. Yeah, I'm a big fan of cheese. Anyways, today on our show, it is Thursday. And you know what that means? That means that we are going to be chatting in our 8 o'clock hour with Jody DiEduardo from the Wildwood Business Improvement District. And we're going to find out a little bit more about this weekend's festivities. Of course, lots going on Burn Plaza in downtown Wildwood and that downtown Wildwood Farmers Market. I'm so looking forward to the next big week of fun here as season number 13 of the Farmers Market is underway. So we'll talk a little bit about that during our 8 o'clock hour. Jackie Money will also be here in our 8 o'clock hour. Let us know how the stock market is performing. We're going to give you the first Coast News Today local news update with Todd Mann and John Thayer with our first Coast Sports updates of the day in less than 1.5 hour's time. And, of course, that beautiful AccuWeather forecast. I love this weather. We have that rolling for you along with ABC, national and international news, today's hits, and yesterday's favorites to try to give you a laugh or two as well. So let's get it going. Hey, it's Thursday on the Wake Up Call, 98.7 The Coast, WCZT. Good morning. I had a

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1: 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This is Mark. You know, love this weather forecast. And you know what? This is the perfect time of year as far as I'm concerned, when the weather gets nice and warm. And we get the sunshine, but, you know, it's not too hot just yet. You know, people are watching the weather patterns. And it looks like the El Nino is going to be a thing again this year. Now, here's the thing. I did not know this, but I'm sure a lot of you are like, yeah, hello, Mark. El Nino apparently is Spanish for the baby. Yeah, and I don't know why that's a weather term. I don't know. But anyway, this baby expected to wreak havoc with the weather this year. So don't let that dampen your spirits. Matter of fact, you can use this opportunity, like I should, to learn even more Spanish with terms of this offshoot of Duolingo. Check this out.
2: Duolingo has teamed up with the Weather Channel to teach you Spanish. Introducing El Niño Lingo.
3: El partido está cancelado por la lluvia.
4: The game is canceled because of rain? Oh, man.
2: Other language apps use boring drills, but El Niño Lingo uses tornado drills.
3: Corre, corre, hay un tornado.
4: Run, run, there's a tornado? Oh, no!
2: El Niño means the boy in Spanish, and boy, oh boy, are we in for some crazy weather.
4: Todas van a morir por el clima.
3: Correct. Everyone will die because of the climate.
4: Oh,
2: download El Niño Lingo and start your path to a new language while planning your path of evacuation.
1: Yeah, you know, there is a Spanish version of the Weather Channel. You could probably just watch that and learn. You know what would be actually kind of funny is if in the Spanish version of the Weather Channel, they translate the Spanish El Niño back to English. Yeah, why not? So they can learn a little English while they're watching. Well, anyway, it is the wake-up call as we're rolling on here. And just let's enjoy this beautiful weather we've got going on here today. Mundo Grato. See, I don't know Spanish. And anyway, we've got more of the wake-up call coming up here at 98.7 The Coast, WCCT. Good morning.
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0: This is your local Coast News Today update with Todd Mann. Voters in Cape May County participated in Tuesday's primary election, setting the stage for upcoming congressional and local positions. In a notable Republican primary, Curtis T. Corson Jr. gained a strong lead over H. Natalie Nice for the Upper Township Committee. Meanwhile, the race for the Lower Township Ward 2 council seat remains tight between Democrat Elizabeth Blair Slemmer and Republican Joseph Wareham. Unofficial results will continue to be updated as mail-in ballots are counted through June 8th. Search and recovery efforts are ongoing today in Wildwood for a missing 14-year-old Philadelphia student, Devoris Carter III. He went missing in the ocean during a school trip on Monday. Emergency responders successfully rescued three other swimmers, but Devoris remains unaccounted for. Multiple agencies, including the Coast Guard, are searching the waters and beach using boats, helicopters, and drones. I'm Todd Mann, and that's your Coast News Today news update for today.
1: Here's your CoastNewsToday.com sports report. I'm John Thayer. The Phillies were winners yesterday at home. They beat the Padres 3-2. Christopher Sanchez earned the victory. He's now 7-2. Phillies are 32-29. The Phillies and Padres back at it this afternoon at Citizens Bank Park. Zach Wheeler starts for Philadelphia. He is 4-1 on the season. The New York Knicks took game number one of the NBA Finals last night. They beat the Spurs 105-95. Karl Anthony Towns, 18 points, 12 boards in the victory. Victor Wembanyama, 26 points, 12 rebounds in the loss for San Antonio. Game two tomorrow night. Tonight, game two of the Stanley Cup Finals in North Carolina as the Hurricanes host the Golden Knights. Vegas leads the series 1-0. 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
5: From the CoastNewsToday.com Weather Center, here's your South Jersey AccuWeather forecast. Today will be comfortable with plenty of sunshine. Keep an eye out for unusually rough surf and rip currents. The high will reach 75. Tonight will be mainly clear with a low of 65. Tomorrow is expected to be mostly sunny with a high of 82. Tomorrow night will be partly cloudy with a low of 67. Looking ahead to Saturday, expect partly sunny skies and a high of 85. I'm meteorologist Joe Lundberg with your AccuWeather forecast from CoastNewsToday.com.
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1: 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Hey, I want to talk a little bit about something our sister station is doing. This is one of the hottest artists right now in the field of country music that you're going to have your opportunity to see. 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So this is going to be a great, great event. It's going to be happening on Wednesday, June the 17th, which is the night before the Country Fest kicks off. So you can basically extend the fun you're going to have by checking this out, this huge event at the Ravioli House. And what can you expect? Of course, good food and drink specials. There's going to be live music. There's going to be giveaways. There's going to be local vendors there. And Priscilla Loomis from our sister station, 106.3 Coast Country WKOE, is going to be there as your guest MC. But wait, there's more, because I know you're wondering about, well, what are you talking about with these, you know, with one of the hottest artists in country music? Well, you're going to have your opportunity to enter to win a contest for tickets to see Megan Maroney. She's got a concert tour that has been selling out date after date, but we have tickets to her show that's at the Prudential Center in Newark, New Jersey on July 10th. You can win a pair of these tickets just by getting over to the Ravioli House and getting your name in the drawing here. All right, so this is going to be a lot of fun, so you don't want to miss this. Once again, it's going to be happening on Wednesday, June 17th, from 6 p.m. until 8 p.m. at the Ravioli House, which is at 102 East Bennett Avenue in Wildwood. So make sure to be there for that big kickoff party. It's going to be a blast at the Ravioli House, along with our sister station, 106.3 Coast Country WKOE. And I got to tell you, Megan Maroney, man, she's got some great tunes. The other station is just down the hall here, and I'm hearing the music playing out there, and I'm like, who's that? Who's that? And more often than not, when I'm hearing like a fun up-tempo tune, I'll go check it out, and it'll be one of Megan Maroney's songs. So anyway, if you want to get in on that, make sure you are part of the fun. Hey, we have the Thursday rolling on here, and we're going to be a little bit later on in the show talking about some of the fun going on in downtown Wildwood with Jody DeEduardo joining us in our 8 o'clock hour. But first, we got more fun in our next 7 a.m. hour. So stick with us here on 98.7 The Coast, WCZT. Good morning.
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6: ABC News, I'm Sherry Preston. With the votes of four Republicans and all the Democrats, the House, for the first time since the war with Iran started, has passed a war powers resolution that calls for the end of fighting unless Congress approves. Indiana Republican Marlon Stutzman was one of the no votes, saying this interferes with the president's powers.
7: I don't believe that Congress needs to vote on the war because President Trump has it in the confines of the power that he already has.
6: The resolution would still need to be approved by the Senate. The ceasefire in the Middle East still fragile, and both Israel and Hezbollah trading attacks in Lebanon, that despite a new agreement between Israel and Lebanon to stop the fighting. The head of the World Health Organization says the response to the Ebola outbreak in Africa is now catching up. Hundreds of cases, however, are still confirmed. Amazon now topping the Fortune 500 list of companies by revenues. Walmart held the spot for the last 13 years. This is ABC News.
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8: From the CoastNewsToday.com Weather Center, here's your South Jersey AccuWeather forecast. Today will be comfortable with plenty of sunshine. Keep an eye out for unusually rough surf and rip currents. The high will reach 75. Tonight will be mainly clear with a low of 65. Tomorrow is expected to be mostly sunny with a high of 82. Tomorrow night will be partly cloudy with a low of 67. Looking ahead to Saturday, expect partly sunny skies and a high of 85. I'm meteorologist Joe Lundberg with your AccuWeather forecast from CoastNewsToday.com.
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3: 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Mark here with you, the most hit music in the morning. We're doing it for you. And right now, well, we're going to talk a little bit about this because I mentioned this yesterday. The Toy Story 5 movie, this is a pretty big deal because there's a new Taylor Swift song. And it's called I Knew It, I Knew You. And as you know, with these Toy Story movies, Randy Newman, the man who has done the music for all the other movies, well, you got to wonder if he's been canned, and he's wondering himself, as a matter of fact. So here's the song all about it. Here we go. I hope he hasn't been canned.
4: I guess they fired me. Taylor's replacing me.

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0: No, they couldn't have done that. No, that would be a bad move. Even with Taylor Swift, still not a good move to do that. Anyways, I'm sure you got a little bit of room there on the payroll there. Anyways, we got more fun on.

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1: It is a wake-up call here on 98.7 The Coast, WCZT. This is Mark. So glad to be here with you. And yes, today is June the 4th, which, you know, marks obviously 1 month from July 4th and all the celebrations that are going to be happening across the Jersey Cape. Just wanted to take the time to talk for a minute about how, and I just think this is great, how various communities in Cape May County are using some additional funding here for America's 250th that has been granted to expand their celebrations. And we have a list of all 16 municipalities and what they plan to do. For example, in Stone Harbor, they're getting $12,500 more, and they're going to have a patriotic bike parade and festival going on June 29th with awards and post-parade food vendors, live music and face painting, a patriotic home and business tour on July 1st with judging, awards, and community gathering. So that's a good thing. Cape May, with $25,000, they're going to have a beach party and concert, a drone show, fireworks, patriotic banners and flags, historic preservation awards, and marketing and website improvements. In Lower Township, also $25,000, a USA-themed drone show, a Bayfront Independence Day celebration, amusements, music, LED signs, and decorations. Middle Township, also with $25,000, has an old-fashioned American fair at the Aki Wisting Complex with a drone display, fireworks, and traditional games going on there as well. $25,000 in Ocean City, going towards Lights Over Ocean City, a patriotic drone light show there over the boardwalk throughout July and August. Upper Township, with expanded Amanda's Field Independence Day celebrations with live music, banners, and hospitality with their $25,000. Wildwood Crest also with $25,000, a Revolutionary War reenactment, lectures, parade, a 5K run, food trucks, veteran and first responder recognition as well. Wildwood has $23,375 they're putting towards patriotic concerts, drone show, decorations, veterans ticket giveaway as well for that big country music festival, which I think is great. Avalon with $20,725 will have a declaration reading, a golf cart parade, Americana concerts, fireworks, a drone show, and patriotic merchandise. Sea Isle City has been granted $12,500, which they will use for a bike parade, festival, patriotic home and business tour, music, and vendors. So I think that's awesome. North Wildwood with $9,230 will have a commemorative history book and new city flags for buildings and residents. Woodbine with $7,500. We'll be hosting a horse and bike parade, free food and music celebration, and an Americana quilt show. In West Cape May, with $5,180, they will be having Celebrate America's 250 concert event with the Coast Guard Band and the John Walter Community Band, which are amazing. In West Wildwood, $3,386 going towards expanded bike and walking parades with trophies, food, beverages, and gift bags. In Cape May Point, $2,950 will go towards July 4th bike parade and decorations and celebration enhancements. And in Dennis Township, with an extra $1,000 community photo contest, creating a visual archive for the township's 200th anniversary. So they're celebrating that as well. So we're looking at $248,346 of total county funding for all of these great celebrations. So let's celebrate the 250th of our country and just have a great time. And you know, it sounds like all of the municipalities throughout Cape May County are going to be doing some amazing things. So take part in all of the fun. We will give you more of the Wake Up Call coming up in just a little bit here on this Thursday, 98.7 The Coast, WCZT. Good morning.
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8: I'm Lady Gaga. Hey, I'm Bruno Mars. Chappell Roan. Benson Boone. Tate McRae. Billie Eilish. Sabrina Carpenter.
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1: This is your local Coast News Today update with Todd Mann. Voters in Cape May County participated in Tuesday's primary election, setting the stage for upcoming congressional and local positions. In a notable Republican primary, Curtis T. Corson Jr. gained a strong lead over H. Natalie Nice for the Upper Township Committee. Meanwhile, the race for the Lower Township Ward 2 council seat remains tight between Democrat Elizabeth Blair Slemmer and Republican Joseph Wareham. Unofficial results will continue to be updated as mail-in ballots are counted through June 8th. Search and recovery efforts are ongoing today in Wildwood for a missing 14-year-old Philadelphia student, Devoris Carter III. He went missing in the ocean during a school trip on Monday. Emergency responders successfully rescued three other swimmers, but Devoris remains unaccounted for. Multiple agencies, including the Coast Guard, are searching the waters and beach using boats, helicopters, and drones. I'm Todd Mann, and that's your Coast News Today news update for today.
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2: Here's your CoastNewsToday.com sports report. I'm John Thayer. The Phillies were winners yesterday at home. They beat the Padres 3-2. Christopher Sanchez earned the victory. He's now 7-2. Phillies are 32-29. The Phillies and Padres back at it this afternoon at Citizens Bank Park. Zach Wheeler starts for Philadelphia. He is 4-1 on the season. The New York Knicks took game number one.

0: The NBA Finals last night, they beat the Spurs 105-95. Karl Anthony Towns, 18 points, 12 boards in the victory. Victor Wembanyama, 26 points, 12 rebounds in the loss for San Antonio. Game 2 tomorrow night. Tonight, Game 2 of the Stanley Cup Finals in North Carolina as the Hurricanes host the Golden Knights. Vegas leads the series 1-0. 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I'm John Thayer with your CoastNewsToday.com sports report.
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4: From the CoastNewsToday.com Weather Center, here's your South Jersey AccuWeather forecast. Today will be comfortable with plenty of sunshine. Keep an eye out for unusually rough surf and rip currents. The high will reach 75. Tonight will be mainly clear with a low of 65. Tomorrow is expected to be mostly sunny with a high of 82. Tomorrow night will be partly cloudy with a low of 67. Looking ahead to Saturday, expect partly sunny skies and a high of 85. I'm meteorologist Joe Lundberg with your AccuWeather forecast from CoastNewsToday.com.
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1: The wake-up call on 98.7 The Coast, WCZT. And earlier in the hour, I was talking about some of the cool things that you can expect for the America's 250th celebration throughout Cape May County. Love to hear that every municipality has something planned. And I will say this, there's another thing that you can do at the end of our summer season that is really, really patriotic, and you're just going to have a great time checking it out. It's the second annual Wildwoods Air Show over the ocean at Lincoln Avenue, coming up on September 12th and 13th, kicking off at 11 a.m. Yeah, I knew when I saw the air show they had last year, I'm like, yeah, this is definitely going to be back again for another year, and it's going to be around for many, many years. Let's just be honest. But check this out. You can check out some really cool military and civilian jets. There's going to be the Army Golden Knights parachute team. You can check out the F-16 Viper jet demos. There's going to be aerobatic feats and so much more. Now, of course, the air show is free to the public. All you have to do is look up in the sky and see it September 12th and 13th. But I do want to let you know that they do have VIP seating available for purchase, where you're going to be right in the center of all the action. Now, there'll be details soon on how to get those tickets. All right, so stay tuned for more information. But in the meantime, I will invite you to download our 98.7 The Coast app if you haven't done so already, because at this air show, there is going to be announcers telling you all about the things you're seeing in the sky, the jets, the parachuters, all that. You're getting detailed information, plus music that accompanies all of the action. 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So, of course, the app is easy download. It's free. 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And once again, plan to be there, a part of the fun, September 12th and 13th. It's going to be a terrific weekend in the Wildwoods for the second annual Wildwoods Air Show. So check it out. And it's all being brought to you by the Greater Wildwoods Tourism Authority. We thank them for that. More of the Wake Up Call coming up. Oh, and we're going to find out things going on this weekend. We'll be chatting with Jody DiEduardo in just a few moments about what's going on in Burn Plaza and in downtown Wildwood. 98.7 The Coast, WCZT.
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4: ABC News, I'm Sherry Preston. For the first time since the 1970s, the new world screw worm has been confirmed in the U.S., the parasite found in a calf in Texas.
11: One major concern is the beef industry, which is already struggling. Beef prices are up 13% in the last year. One factor? Fewer cattle. The U.S. cattle herd is at a 75-year low because of extreme weather, high feed costs, and industry consolidation. The screw worm could make matters worse.
4: ABC's Andrea Fujii. For the first time since the president ordered a tax on Iran, the House has passed a resolution to rein in his war powers. Four Republicans breaking ranks, joining with all the Democrats in voting yes. Israel and Lebanon agreeing to a ceasefire, but that has not stopped Israel and Hezbollah from launching new attacks in southern Lebanon. The IPO for SpaceX now set for next week. The price of a share will be initially set at $135. This is ABC News.
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13: From the CoastNewsToday.com Weather Center, here's your South Jersey AccuWeather forecast. Today will be comfortable with plenty of sunshine. Keep an eye out for unusually rough surf and rip currents. The high will reach 75. Tonight will be mainly clear with a low of 65. Tomorrow is expected to be mostly sunny with a high of 82. Tomorrow night will be partly cloudy with a low of 67. Looking ahead to Saturday, expect partly sunny skies and a high of 85. I'm meteorologist Joe Lundberg with your AccuWeather forecast from CoastNewsToday.com.
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1: 98.7 The Coast, WCZT, the wake-up call here on this Thursday. You know, one of the things I love about Thursday, well, you know, I'm going to be honest with you, all week long, I look forward to the weekend. But I really look forward to Thursday because we get to chat with Jody DeEduardo from the Wildwood Business Improvement District to talk about all the things going on in downtown Wildwood. So good morning, Jody.
2: Good morning. What a great day it is.
1: Oh, yeah. And I'm looking at the forecast, looking pretty good here for the weekend. And, you know, I'm looking forward to another exciting weekend of the downtown Wildwood Farmers Market. First off, once again, congratulations on what was a great start. I know we had to wait an extra week, but what a great start to season number 13 of the downtown Wildwood Farmers Markets.
2: Oh, my gosh, Mark, you're right. I don't know where all the people came from. It was absolutely wonderful that everybody came out and supported the event. And lots of new vendors, lots of great shopping to do and food to eat. So it's a place to be on Saturday morning.
1: And I got to say, I do love the new parking lot because that's given us a little bit more parking, making it a little easier to get, parking there. And of course, it's always a phenomenal job that you guys do with all of the vendors. And I love the fact that we had them lined up along Pacific Avenue now. And of course, we got the Burn Plaza just filled with terrific vendors as well. And as always, a terrific mix of the favorites that people like to see year after year, along with some new vendors. So just a phenomenal job done by you guys.
2: Thank you. Yeah, and you're right. We have a bunch of new vendors downtown this summer, which is great because it adds to it. We have Crest Coffee that is there now, so you can come and get your fresh coffee grounds.
1: Yes.
2: And you'll be good for the week. We also have Crest Cookie Company there. They have some great cookies. We have Julia's Cottage there, which is sourdough bread, and she has sourdough cookies there. We have farmers there, so there's plenty of produce. It's amazing if you bought all winter we buy our produce in the grocery store, and then when you come to the farmer's market, what a great difference in the taste and everything with everything being so fresh.
1: Yeah, fresh, locally sourced. I mean, I just love the fact that we've got that there, and yeah, good job. And I will point this out, and I understand that some people maybe didn't get to check it out last Saturday. They kind of forgot. Oh, yeah, it's back. So I noticed people through the social media realize, oh, yeah, we're back doing this. Even if you've seen the farmer's market last year, you got to get on out and check it out this year because, as you pointed out, different vendors and some of our good old favorites, too. I know our friends at Nummytown are there with the amazing produce display that they always have going on. But I noticed that on the other side, there's another new produce vendor over there. And I was like, wow. So, I mean, really just giving everybody their favorites, but also stepping it up in some areas, too. So just it's definitely something that people have to see.
2: Absolutely. And you know what? We're going to start our free fitness classes downtown for this Friday, June 5th. We will have Pilates at 8 a.m. Mm-hmm. and boot camp at 9 a.m.
1: Yes, and I love this. And presented by Shore Fitness, once again, keeping it all local. I love it.
2: Absolutely. So hopefully we'll get out there. We'll have a Shore Fitness. We'll have a nice little crowd out there once we start fitness in the plaza again. You can test it out this Friday and see which class you would like before they start up for their full summer schedule.
1: Yes, and speaking of starting up in full summer schedule, I know we're not too long away now that we're in June, from the movies on the plaza and the free music on the plaza. So that is all coming. I know we'll be talking about that in the very, very near future.
2: Right, and so come see me Saturday at the Do Wildwood booth. And I can give you the brochures for all the stuff happening at Burn Plaza.
1: I love it. And, of course, people can find out the information online as well.
2: They certainly can. They can go to our Facebook page, Wildwood by the Sea, or to our website, doowww.com.
1: Well, I am so looking forward again to another Saturday of fun. Perfect way to start off the weekend. So, Jody, thank you so much for giving us a little time here this morning.
2: Thank you, and I will see you this Saturday.
1: You got it. Jody DeEduardo, everybody, from the Wildwood Business Improvement District. And we will continue on with more of the Wake Up Call in just a little bit. 98.7 The Coast, WCZT. Good morning.
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1: And good morning to you. Here are at 8:20 in the morning, and it's going to be a beautiful morning. Actually, me and Jackie Money have been talking about this. This has been the topic of discussion the last few days, actually. Mostly sunny, comfortable for today. Definitely take advantage of it. We have a high of about 75, so a little warmer than what we've had. Mostly clear down to 65 tonight. And even the nights have been really nice. Mostly sunny tomorrow. Expect a high of 84. And Saturday, we're looking at a high of 87. So, yes, enjoy these nice temperatures of the weather. I just wish could repeat over and over again. Currently, we're at 68 degrees in Wildwood Crest. And Jackie Money is here. Good morning.
2: Good morning. How are you?
1: Well, doing good. We're just talking about, you know, finding excuses to be outside.
2: And
1: you have a legit one. We can't talk about that on the air, but you have a legit one for being outside today, which is good, or this week. And I'm going to just make up excuses for myself.
2: I'm just saying that it maybe your lunch needs to be on, like, a deck, outside deck at a restaurant.
1: Yeah,
2: with
1: exactly.
2: a cocktail today.
1: There you go. That's when, that's the way things get done, you know?
2: I think so.
1: Yeah. Anyways, things are rolling smooth there, and hopefully things are rolling smooth on the stock market.
2: All right, U.S. equity markets were lower on Wednesday after a nine-day winning streak for the S&P 500. The S&P fell about 0.7%, the technology-heavy NASDAQ fell about 0.9%, and the Dow Jones was down about 1.2%. This comes as oil prices moved higher and U.S. bond yields climbed as well, dampening market sentiment. From a sector leadership perspective, energy and consumer staples led the gains, while the technology and financial sectors lagged. U.S. small-cap stocks also underperformed on Wednesday as uncertainty around U.S.-Iran negotiations and elevated oil prices likely weighed on the outlook for smaller companies. Overall, after a nice rally in U.S. and global equities, we would expect some periods of volatility as investors digest recent gains. However, keep in mind that historically, the period after U.S. midterm elections tends to be favorable for equity investors. In last week's first quarter GDP data, inflation saw a notable move higher. The personal spending deflator, the Fed's preferred measure of inflation, spiked to 3.5% over the first quarter as a whole. Worse, monthly data showed that this jumped even further in April to 3.8%, and we expect another nudge higher in May. Some of this is an oil story as gas prices push inflation higher. However, excluding energy prices, inflation was running at 3.3% in April, well above the Fed's target for 2%. Scratching further beneath the surface, core goods prices are running unusually hot at 2.8%, while core services inflation remains elevated at 3.5%. These data put the Fed in a tough spot, and it is interesting to see markets continue to price a hike within the next year, even as risk around oil prices seemingly ease. We think the bar for raising rates remains high, and we don't expect tighter policy unless we see signs of a further pickup in price growth, particularly on the core side. Instead, we expect the central bank to stay on hold absent any growth scare. Bottom line, in our view, while bond yields have fallen from their highs, further material progress will likely be challenging in an environment of elevated inflation and solid growth. Labor market data will be in focus for investors this week, beginning with Tuesday's JOLTS job openings release for April. Job openings rose to 7.6 million, the highest level since May of 2024, and signaling steady demand for labor. The ADP private employment report for May also pointed to steady gains with 122,000 jobs added versus forecast for 120,000. The main event will be Friday's non-farm payrolls and unemployment rate data for May. Economists expect the recent trend of steady job growth and limited layoffs to have persisted, with non-farm payrolls projected to rise by 100,000 and the unemployment rate holding at 4.3%. So far in 2026, job growth has stabilized with payrolls averaging monthly gains of 76,000, an improvement from roughly 10,000 per month in 2025. Signs of firing also remain limited. The unemployment rate has held steady at 4.3% for two consecutive months and has been below 5% since 2021. Other measures of layoffs are similarly contained, with initial jobless claims averaging 211,000 this year versus a 30-year average above 300,000. We continue to view 2026 as a year of modest non-farm payroll growth, likely in the 50 to 100,000 range per month, alongside restrained layoffs, keeping the unemployment rate relatively stable. The key takeaway is that steady labor market conditions should continue to support healthy consumer spending and broader economic activity through the remainder of the year. Yesterday, U.S. equities closed lower. The Dow closed down 621 points, or 1.21%, at 50,687. The Nasdaq closed down 240 points, or 0.89%, at 26,854. And the S&P 500 closed down 56 points, or 0.74%, at 7,554. And in the bond market, 10-year Treasury yields are trading at 4.49%, higher by 0.04 percentage points. In commodity markets, the price of crude oil was up $2.54, or 2.71%, at $96.30, and the spot price of gold was down $49, or 1.08%, to $44.70.90. I'm Jackie Fury, and that's my 2 cents.
1: All right, as we always say, go see Jackie Money over at 6000 New Jersey Avenue in Wildwood Crest. And of course, she's out doing one of those lunches at a nice deck somewhere.
2: I might be. I might be.
1: But you have the staff there still, too. 609, the number you can call, 609-522-6731. As always, thank you so much.
2: You're welcome.
1: Enjoy this beautiful day. We'll have more of the Wake Up Call coming up in just a little bit. Good morning. It is 826.
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1: This is your local Coast News Today update with Todd Mann. Voters in Cape May County participated in Tuesday's primary election, setting the stage for upcoming congressional and local positions. In a notable Republican primary, Curtis T. Corson Jr. gained a strong lead over H. Natalie Nice for the Upper Township Committee. Meanwhile, the race for the Lower Township Ward 2 council seat remains tight between Democrat Elizabeth Blair Slemmer and Republican Joseph Wareham. Unofficial results will continue to be updated as mail-in ballots are counted through June 8th. Search and recovery efforts are ongoing today in Wildwood for a missing 14-year-old Philadelphia student, Devoris Carter III. He went missing in the ocean during a school trip on Monday. Emergency responders successfully rescued three other swimmers, but Devoris remains unaccounted for. Multiple agencies, including the Coast Guard, are searching the waters and beach using boats, helicopters, and drones. I'm Todd Mann, and that's your Coast News Today news update for today.
2: Here's your CoastNewsToday.com sports report. I'm John Thayer. The Phillies were winners yesterday at home. They beat the Padres 3-2. Christopher Sanchez earned the victory. He's now 7-2. Phillies are 32-29. The Phillies and Padres back at it this afternoon at Citizens Bank Park. Zach Wheeler starts for Philadelphia. He is 4-1 on the season. The New York Knicks took game number one of the NBA Finals last night. They beat the Spurs 105-95. Karl Anthony Towns, 18 points, 12 boards in the victory. Victor Wembanyama, 26 points, 12 rebounds in the loss for San Antonio. Game two tomorrow night. Tonight, game two of the Stanley Cup Finals in North Carolina as the Hurricanes host the Golden Knights. Vegas leads the series 1-0. 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I'm John Thayer with your CoastNewsToday.com sports report.
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6: From the CoastNewsToday.com Weather Center, here's your South Jersey AccuWeather forecast. Today will be comfortable with plenty of sunshine. Keep an eye out for unusually rough surf and rip currents. The high will reach 75. Tonight will be mainly clear with a low of 65. Tomorrow is expected to be mostly sunny with a high of 82. Tomorrow night will be partly cloudy with a low of 67. Looking ahead to Saturday, expect partly sunny skies and a high of 85. I'm meteorologist Joe Lundberg with your AccuWeather forecast from CoastNewsToday.com.
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1: 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Hey, I want to talk a little bit about something our sister station is doing. This is one of the hottest artists right now in the field of country music that you're going to have your opportunity to see. So our sister station, 106.3 Coast Country, WKOE, is teaming up with the Ravioli House in Wildwood for a big kickoff party for that Country Fest weekend, which is coming up right around the corner. So this is going to be a great, great event that's going to be happening on Wednesday, June the 17th, which is the night before the Country Fest kicks off. So you can basically extend the fun you're going to have by checking this out, this huge event at the Ravioli House. And what can you expect? Of course, good food and drink specials. There's going to be live music. There's going to be giveaways. There's going to be local vendors there. And Priscilla Loomis from our sister station, 106.3 Coast Country WKOE, is going to be there as your guest MC. But wait, there's more, because I know you're wondering about, well, what are you talking about with these, you know, with one of the hottest artists in country music? Well, you're going to have your opportunity to enter to win a contest for tickets to see Megan Maroney. She's got a concert tour that has been selling out date after date, but we have tickets to her show that's at the Prudential Center in Newark, New Jersey on July 10th. You can win a pair of these tickets just by getting over to the Ravioli House and getting your name in the drawing here. All right, so this is going to be a lot of fun, so you don't want to miss this. Once again, it's going to be happening on Wednesday, June 17th, from 6 p.m. until 8 p.m. at the Ravioli House, which is at 102 East Bennett Avenue in Wildwood. So make sure to be there for that big kickoff party. It's going to be a blast at the Ravioli House, along with our sister station, 106.3 Coast Country WKOE. And I got to tell you, Megan Maroney, man, she's got some great tunes. The other station is just down the hall here, and I'm hearing the music playing out there, and I'm like, who's that? Who's that? And more often than not, when I'm hearing like a fun up-tempo tune, I'll go check it out, and it'll be one of Megan Maroney's songs. So anyway, if you want to get in on that, make sure you are part of the fun. Hey, we have the Thursday rolling on here, so stick with us here on 98.7 The Coast, WCZT. Good morning.
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7: ABC News, I'm Sherry Preston. The president this morning calling four Republicans who voted in favor of a war powers resolution in the House grandstanders. Those four votes, along with all the Democrats, enough to pass the resolution for the first time since the war with Iran began. Some worries among ranchers after a parasite that hasn't been seen in the U.S. since the 1970s was confirmed in a calf in South Texas. The New World screwworm devastated the Texas cattle industry 50 years ago, but Agriculture Secretary Brooke Rollins says
8: this pest does not cause any sort of a food safety issue. It is not a disease, but simply an insect that feeds on living tissues. Animals treated early enough will recover and are safe to enter the food supply system.
7: The ranch where it was found is under quarantine. There are concerns it could push up beef prices. And the New York Knicks go to San Antonio and come back to beat the Spurs in game one of the NBA Finals. Game two is tomorrow night in San Antonio. This is ABC News.
9: From the CoastNewsToday.com Weather Center, here's your South Jersey AccuWeather forecast. This afternoon will be pleasant with plenty of sunshine, reaching a high of 75. Tonight, expect a crystal clear sky with a low of 56. Tomorrow will bring comfortable conditions alongside plenty of sunshine, but be cautious of unusually rough surf and rip currents. The high will be 77. Tomorrow night will be mainly clear with a low of 65. Moving into Friday, anticipate mostly sunny skies with a high of 84. I'm meteorologist Joe Lundberg with your AccuWeather forecast from CoastNewsToday.com.
0: 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And here's another hour starting right now. 98.7 The Coast, WCZT, Villis, Ocean City, Cape May. 98.7.

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2: Yes, we did it. Yes, we won a little country there this morning. And I'll tell you why, because today is a good day to go roll the windows down or put the convertible top down and cruise. I played that on purpose. But it's going to be nicer. AccuWeather today does say we're going to have mostly sunshine and comfortable skies. High of 75 for today. Mainly clear down to 65 tonight. And then mostly sunny with a high 84 for tomorrow. Looking good this weekend, too. Earlier, I was chatting with Jody DiEduardo about this. Saturday looking like a partly sunny day with a high of 87. And, Sunday right now, it's going to be a little bit more humid and a high of 85. Chance of a thunderstorm in the afternoon. Maybe we can ward that off or at least postpone that on Sunday. But it's going to be, for the most part, a decent weekend, so enjoy. 72 cruising degrees already here in Wildwood at 98.7 The Coast. All right, you know what else today is? Today is also, and I talked about this at the very top of the show, today is National Cheese Day. That's right. Think about all the goodness the cheese has brought to you in your life, and there's a song all about it.
3: The mozzarella, brie, and gouda shove manchego into my mouth.
2: Yes, cheese.

0: Well, if you're in the kinda range, you're not quite where I am at, because I'm fat. Yeah, I'm like a big
1: cheese
0: cheeseburger.
1: Cheese day.
0: Woo! I love cheese. I love it. All right, so yeah, I admit that song is quite cheesy. Yeah, but you know, cheese. Oh, I gotta tell you. Cheese is just one of those foods that I definitely could eat. Keep me away from the gourmet stuff, too, by the way. Because I've done that before where I've been eating a cheese, like, to the point where, you know, the tummy's like, hey, this is great, but, like, can you stop sending down that really rich cheese? Because, you know, I start to feel like, oh, man, I had a little too much. Oh, my goodness. And then, of course, well, there's the after effects of cheese. But we don't have to worry about that. Enjoy your cheese today, all right? Just in moderation. We'll take a quick break. We got more of the Wake Up Call coming up here on 98.7 The Coast, WCZT. Good morning to you.
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0: This is your local Coast News Today update with Todd Mann. A New York man has pleaded guilty to aggravated manslaughter and armed robbery related to the 2024 shooting death of Atlantic City resident Christian Hunter, who was 32 years old. 26-year-old Howard Griswold now faces a possible 25 years in prison. He is set to be sentenced on July 29th. The case against his co-defendant is still ongoing. The Cape May County Park and Zoo has welcomed a new addition, a one-year-old male red panda named Dr. Stephen Wallace, or Wally for short. He arrived from Zoo Knoxville and celebrated his first birthday in June. Visitors can now see Wally in the rear yard, and the zoo plans to introduce him to the resident female red panda, Ember, in the future. I'm Todd Mann, and that's your Coast News Today news update for today.
1: Here's your CoastNewsToday.com sports report. I'm John Thayer. The Phillies were winners yesterday at home. They beat the Padres 3-2. Christopher Sanchez earned the victory. He's now 7-2. Phillies are 32-29. The Phillies and Padres back at it this afternoon at Citizens Bank Park. Zach Wheeler starts for Philadelphia. He is 4-1 on the season. The New York Knicks took game number one of the NBA Finals last night. They beat the Spurs 105-95. Karl Anthony Towns, 18 points, 12 boards in the victory. Victor Wembanyama, 26 points, 12 rebounds in the loss for San Antonio. Game two tomorrow night. Tonight, game two of the Stanley Cup Finals in North Carolina as the Hurricanes host the Golden Knights. Vegas leads the series 1-0. 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I'm John Thayer with your CoastNewsToday.com sports report.
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2: From the CoastNewsToday.com Weather Center, here's your South Jersey AccuWeather forecast. This afternoon will be pleasant with plenty of sunshine, reaching a high of 75. Tonight, expect a crystal clear sky with a low of 56. Tomorrow will bring comfortable conditions alongside plenty of sunshine, but be cautious of unusually rough surf and rip currents. The high will be 77. Tomorrow night will be mainly clear with a low of 65. Moving into Friday, anticipate mostly sunny skies with a high of 84. I'm meteorologist Joe Lundberg with your AccuWeather forecast from CoastNewsToday.com.
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1: Yeah, a little Tay-Tay to get you moving here this morning, 9:53, 98.7 The Coast, WCZT. And the big news for Swifties, and we were talking about this a little earlier in the program, it has been confirmed she has a new track from Disney and Pixar's Toy Story 5, which is, the song is called I Knew It, I Knew You. And it's actually kind of cool to see the reveal because somebody had a video online of a sign in Times Square. And they were teasing it with billboards that had TS in the Toy Story font. But then the background was, it looks like, you know, the character Andy's, his wallpaper in the movie, because he had like the blue sky and the clouds. But there were 13 clouds. So people were like, this has something to do with Taylor Swift and Toy Story. Anyway, the reveal happened on Times Square, and the billboard had a countdown clock. When it counted down to zero, a big white cloud goes by, and then it revealed the title of the song, I Knew It, I Knew You. And the cool thing is, it is out at midnight. So, you know, Swifties, I'm sure, will be staying up late to hear the song and be amongst the first. For the rest of you, if you're like, you know what, I'm not going to necessarily stay up that late, we'll try to work it in on the show tomorrow. We tend to get these things too when they are released. So, you know, we'll see if we can play that I Knew It, I Knew You from Taylor Swift tomorrow. So we'll have that on the show. Oh, also, right now I am working on the big weekend planner that we like to do on Friday. So we'll run down all the different weekend events. And I tell you, for a lot of us locals, we want to get some of these things in and do some of these fun things before the big mass crowds get here. And I know we had the unofficial start of summer already, but we're kind of in that little time period where it's tends to be a little bit slower until, well, of course, you know, as we get closer to 4th of July, and this year with America's 250th, it's probably going to be, and we encourage it, by the way, it's going to be crazy around these parts. So that is going to be awesome. But a lot of us locals like to get in some of our favorites, go to our favorite spots on the boardwalks, for example, and get our taste of some summer foods and all that before things go. But I'm running down some of the weekend things, and I wanted to point out a couple of things that we will definitely include in the report, but I just want to make you aware of it now. For example, Family Promise of Cape May County, they've got their 16th anniversary gala that will be happening, and this is going to be happening at the Grand Hotel Penthouse Ballroom, and this will be happening tomorrow evening. So it's going to be honoring 16 years of service by Family Promise of Cape May County. They've got the compassion. They've got the commitment to families across Cape May County. So it's going to be running from 5 until 10 p.m. Tickets are $125. Going to be entertainment from the fabulous Grease Band, a silent auction, and raffles, and 50-50 tickets. Lots of things going on. So if you'd like to find out more about the Family Promise of Cape May County 16th anniversary gala that's going to be happening at the Grand Hotel tomorrow, you can go to familypromisecmc.org/events. So familypromisecmc.org/events to get in on that. So I just want you to see now why I wanted to mention that now, so you can get in on it. But we'll include it in our weekend planner. And the other thing I want to talk about giving back to families, Habitat for Humanity Cape May County does an amazing thing. Now, here is the deal. As a lot of you know, we've talked about them, and we talk with them about it on the radio here a lot, is that they really build homes that are for, you know, they basically build the homes, and they have it for people that are really in need in our area. So they've got this affordable housing opportunity going on at 14 and 16 Willow Avenue in Cape May. 2 3-bedroom single family homes. And some of the property highlights: a single story layout, covered front porch, it's new construction, and it's low and moderate income units. And there is a random selection process. Households of 3 to 6 persons may apply. Now, they are accepting applications until the 8th, which is, I believe that's Tuesday, with the selection lottery date going to be on the 15th. So I just wanted to mention this because this is something, if you think that this is something that you would like to take a shot at, well, definitely do that, okay? So I do have an address that you can get. If you need to call me here at the radio station at 609-522-0987, I can give it to you again. But basically, they have applications that you can check out. I will give you the website first we can go. HabitatCapeMayCounty.org and then /homeownership/ Now, underscores between these words. How do I apply to download an application? So HabitatCapeMayCounty.org is the main thing to remember. But go under the homeownership area and how do I apply so you can download your application. Once you fill that application out, you can mail it to the Housing Partnership, 2 East Blackwell Street, Suite 12 in Dover, New Jersey, 07801. Like I said, I don't expect you to be able to write all that down at the moment, but if you need it, we have it here for you. You can give me a shout, and we can get that to you again at a slower pace. But that is going on, and I just wanted to make sure that everybody that could take advantage of that and benefit from that is able to do so. And I would imagine if you go to HabitatCapeMayCounty.org, they probably have that information there as well. So HabitatCapeMayCounty.org, home ownership, how do I apply are the tabs you go to download that application and find out more information. And, it's a great thing that they do. It's a great thing that Family Promise does here in our area. So I wanted to salute those two groups doing great things in our community. All right, that is going to do it for me. I have overspent my time, but I will join you back here tomorrow as always. Thank you so much for listening each and every time that you do, and I'll catch you back here tomorrow with more fun and all the information you need to know. 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
8: ABC News, I'm Sherry Preston. Hezbollah has rejected the latest ceasefire agreement reached between Israel and Lebanon, saying anything less than Israel leaving Lebanon for good would be considered a surrender. The deal would ban Hezbollah from a series of security zones in southern Lebanon. The House of Representatives telling the president he needs congressional approval to proceed with the war against Iran.
9: Lawmakers on Capitol Hill delivering a rebuke to the president. Four Republicans siding with Democrats as the House voted to direct President Trump to either withdraw forces or get approval from Congress to continue the war. It's a largely symbolic vote with little chance of passing the Senate. The White House brushing it off, saying President Trump will continue to protect our national security using his constitutional authority as commander-in-chief.
8: ABC's Karen Waugh. Fears of higher beef prices as a parasitic fly known as the New World screw worm is detected in a U.S. calf for the first time in 50 years. This is ABC News.
10: This is your local Coast News Today update with Todd Mann. A New York man has pleaded guilty to aggravated manslaughter and armed robbery related to the 2024 shooting death of Atlantic City resident Christian Hunter, who was 32 years old. 26-year-old Howard Griswold now faces a possible 25 years in prison. He is set to be sentenced on July 29th. The case against his co-defendant is still ongoing. The Cape May County Park and Zoo has welcomed a new addition, a 1-year-old male red panda named Dr. Stephen Wallace, or Wally for short. He arrived from Zoo Knoxville and celebrated his first birthday in June. Visitors can now see Wally in the rear yard, and the zoo plans to introduce him to the resident female red panda, Ember, in the future. I'm Todd Mann, and that's your Coast News Today news update for today.
11: 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I'm John Thayer. The New York Knicks took game number one of the NBA Finals last night. They beat the Spurs 105-95. Karl Anthony Towns, 18 points, 12 boards in the victory. Victor Wembanyama, 26 points, 12 rebounds in the loss for San Antonio. Game two tomorrow night. Tonight, game two of the Stanley Cup Finals in North Carolina as the Hurricanes host the Golden Knights. Vegas leads the series 1-0. The Phillies were winners yesterday at home. They beat the Padres 3-2. Christopher Sanchez earned the victory. He's now 7-2. Phillies are 32-29. The Phillies and Padres back at it this afternoon at Citizens Bank Park. Zach Wheeler starts for Philadelphia. He is 4-1 on the season. 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I'm John Thayer with your CoastNewsToday.com sports report.
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15: From the CoastNewsToday.com Weather Center, here's your South Jersey AccuWeather forecast. This afternoon will bring mostly sunny skies and comfortable conditions with a high of 75. Tonight, expect mainly clear skies with a low of 65. Tomorrow will be mostly sunny with a high of 84, followed by partly cloudy skies tomorrow night and a low of 68. Saturday will be partly sunny with a high of 87. Sunday will be humid with a mix of clouds and sun with a heavy thunderstorm expected in the afternoon and a high of 85. I'm meteorologist Joe Lundberg with your AccuWeather forecast from CoastNewsToday.com.
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0: 98.7 to Coast, WZZT. Hey, thanks for joining me, Amy, here through this midday. And I want to talk about the weekend because we start off your weekend right with a live on location broadcast from the downtown Wildwood Farmers Market. Now, if you haven't been there, you definitely got to check it out. Happens every Saturday morning starting at 8 a.m. going until 12:30 on both sides of Pacific Avenue between Scallinger and Oak Avenues. And that's where you're going to find over 75 vendors each week with everything you could possibly want, from produce, of course, the fresh fruits and vegetables, plants and flowers, but baked goods, all kinds of specialty food items, things like honey and beef jerky and spices, craft beer, libations, wines, clothing and jewelry, home decor, and so much more. Don't miss out. And Mark Hunter from The Morning Show will be out there broadcasting live on location from 8 a.m. until 10. So get out there and see it and find out more by going to doow.com.
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1: The reviews are in for the Michael Jackson biopic, Michael. But the critics are divided. The New York Times says it's a... 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
5: ABC News, I'm Sherry Preston. It's been nearly a week since U.S. and Iranian negotiators reached a tentative agreement to extend the ceasefire by 60 days and start a new round of talks on Iran's nuclear program. Still, there's been nothing since then, even though President Trump promises something is coming soon. Hezbollah rejecting a ceasefire agreed to by Israel and Lebanon overnight. The number of Americans applying for unemployment benefits unexpectedly surged last week. ABC's Jim Ryan.
6: Economists expected initial jobless filings to remain steady at around 215,000 in the week ending May 30th. Instead, the figure surged to 225,000 applications. The four-week moving average is less prone to wild fluctuations, but even it rose last week by 6,500 from the week before.
5: Tomorrow we find out monthly numbers for May. The parasite known as the New World screwworm could drive up beef prices now that it's been found in a calf in deep South Texas.
7: This is your local Coast News Today update with Todd Mann. A New York man has pleaded guilty to aggravated manslaughter and armed robbery related to the 2024 shooting death of Atlantic City resident Christian Hunter, who was 32 years old. 26-year-old Howard Griswold now faces a possible 25 years in prison. He is set to be sentenced on July 29th. The case against his co-defendant is still ongoing. The Cape May County Park and Zoo has welcomed a new addition, a one-year-old male red panda named Dr. Stephen Wallace, or Wally for short. He arrived from Zoo Knoxville and celebrated his first birthday in June. Visitors can now see Wally in the rear yard, and the zoo plans to introduce him to the resident female red panda, Ember, in the future. I'm Todd Mann, and that's your Coast News Today news update for today.
8: Here's your CoastNewsToday.com sports report. I'm John Thayer. The New York Knicks took game number one of the NBA Finals last night. They beat the Spurs 105-95. Karl Anthony Towns, 18 points, 12 boards in the victory. Victor Wembanyama, 26 points, 12 rebounds in the loss for San Antonio. Game two tomorrow night. Tonight, game two of the Stanley Cup Finals in North Carolina as the Hurricanes host the Golden Knights. Vegas leads the series 1-0. The Phillies were winners yesterday at home. They beat the Padres 3-2. Christopher Sanchez earned the victory. He's now 7-2. Phillies are 32-29. The Phillies and Padres back at it this afternoon at Citizens Bank Park. Zach Wheeler starts for Philadelphia. He is 4-1 on the season. 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I'm John Thayer with your CoastNewsToday.com sports report.
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13: South Jersey weather. From the CoastNewsToday.com Weather Center, here's your South Jersey AccuWeather forecast. This afternoon will bring mostly sunny skies and comfortable conditions with a high of 75. Tonight, expect mainly clear skies with a low of 65. Tomorrow will be mostly sunny with a high of 84, followed by partly cloudy skies tomorrow night and a low of 68. Saturday will be partly sunny with a high of 87. Sunday will be humid with a mix of clouds and sun with a heavy thunderstorm expected in the afternoon and a high of 85. I'm meteorologist Joe Lundberg with your AccuWeather forecast from CoastNewsToday.com.
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9: ABC News, I'm Sherry Preston. Former National Security Advisor John Bolton has agreed to plead guilty to retaining and transmitting classified documents. ABC's Catherine Falder says Bolton was indicted by a grand jury in October of last year.
10: We do expect him to enter this plea at some point, which obviously he would need to revise. We are getting indications that he will have a rearrangement, if you will, and that is scheduled for later this month on June 26, where we're told that's where he intends to enter this plea deal.
9: He is also expected to pay a fine of at least $2 million. Hezbollah has rejected a ceasefire deal between the Israeli government and the Lebanese government. The militant group, backed by Iran, says as long as Israeli troops remain in Lebanon, in its words, the resistance will continue. The number of Americans filing for unemployment benefits hit the highest number in 4 months last week. Layoffs, however, remain historically low. This is ABC News.
11: This is your local Coast News Today update with Todd Mann. A New York man has pleaded guilty to aggravated manslaughter and armed robbery related to the 2024 shooting death of Atlantic City resident Christian Hunter, who was 32 years old. 26-year-old Howard Griswold now faces a possible 25 years in prison. He is set to be sentenced on July 29th. The case against his co-defendant is still ongoing. The Cape May County Park and Zoo has welcomed a new addition, a one-year-old male red panda named Dr. Stephen Wallace, or Wally for short. He arrived from Zoo Knoxville and celebrated his first birthday in June. Visitors can now see Wally in the rear yard, and the zoo plans to introduce him to the resident female red panda, Ember, in the future. I'm Todd Mann, and that's your Coast News Today news update for today.
12: Here's your CoastNewsToday.com sports report. I'm John Thayer. The New York Knicks took game number one of the NBA Finals last night. They beat the Spurs 105-95. Karl Anthony Towns, 18 points, 12 boards in the victory. Victor Wembanyama, 26 points, 12 rebounds in the loss for San Antonio. Game two tomorrow night. Tonight, game two of the Stanley Cup Finals in North Carolina as the Hurricanes host the Golden Knights. Vegas leads the series 1-0. The Phillies were winners yesterday at home. They beat the Padres 3-2. Christopher Sanchez earned the victory. He's now 7-2. Phillies are 32-29. The Phillies and Padres back at it this afternoon at Citizens Bank Park. Zach Wheeler starts for Philadelphia. He is 4-1 on the season. 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I'm John Thayer with your CoastNewsToday.com sports report.
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17: From the CoastNewsToday.com Weather Center, here's your South Jersey AccuWeather forecast. This afternoon will bring mostly sunny skies and comfortable conditions with a high of 75. Tonight, expect mainly clear skies with a low of 65. Tomorrow will be mostly sunny with a high of 84, followed by partly cloudy skies tomorrow night and a low of 68. Saturday will be partly sunny with a high of 87. Sunday will be humid with a mix of clouds and sun with a heavy thunderstorm expected in the afternoon and a high of 85. I'm meteorologist Joe Lundberg with your AccuWeather forecast from CoastNewsToday.com.
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2: They say the holy water's watered down, and this town's lost its faith. 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

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Hey, thanks for joining us here in the midday. I want to tell you about a new exciting show that is coming your way on Saturday mornings. 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Oh, yeah.

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1: The reviews are in for the Michael Jackson biopic, Michael. But the critics are divided. The New York Times says it's a... 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
7: ABC News, I'm Brian Clark. Former National Security Advisor John Bolton is going to plead guilty to one count of illegally retaining classified information. Sources tell ABC News Bolton will pay a fine of more than $2 million. ABC's Catherine Falder says the plea is for much less than the original charge.
8: He was charged last year by a grand jury in Maryland with eight counts of unlawful transmission of national defense information, as well as 10 counts of unlawful retention of national defense information.
7: Acting Attorney General Todd Blanche told reporters he's honored and humbled by President Trump's plan to nominate him to the attorney general post. His path, though, is unclear. Some Republicans on the Senate Judiciary Committee have criticized Blanche's role in the administration's anti-weaponization fund. The president today expected to announce plans to boost coal, including building new plants in Alaska and West Virginia. And first-time jobless claims unexpectedly increased last week by 10,000. This is ABC News.
9: This is your local Coast News Today update with Todd Mann. A New York man has pleaded guilty to aggravated manslaughter and armed robbery related to the 2024 shooting death of Atlantic City resident Christian Hunter, who was 32 years old. 26-year-old Howard Griswold now faces a possible 25 years in prison. He is set to be sentenced on July 29th. The case against his co-defendant is still ongoing. The Cape May County Park and Zoo has welcomed a new addition, a one-year-old male red panda named Dr. Stephen Wallace, or Wally for short. He arrived from Zoo Knoxville and celebrated his first birthday in June. Visitors can now see Wally in the rear yard, and the zoo plans to introduce him to the resident female red panda, Ember, in the future. I'm Todd Mann, and that's your Coast News Today news update for today.
10: Here's your CoastNewsToday.com sports report. I'm John Thayer. The New York Knicks took game number one of the NBA Finals last night. They beat the Spurs 105-95. Karl Anthony Towns, 18 points, 12 boards in the victory. Victor Wembanyama, 26 points, 12 rebounds in the loss for San Antonio. Game two tomorrow night. Tonight, game two of the Stanley Cup Finals in North Carolina as the Hurricanes host the Golden Knights. Vegas leads the series 1-0. The Phillies were winners yesterday at home. They beat the Padres 3-2. Christopher Sanchez earned the victory. He's now 7-2. Phillies are 32-29. The Phillies and Padres back at it this afternoon at Citizens Bank Park. Zach Wheeler starts for Philadelphia. He is 4-1 on the season. 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I'm John Thayer with your CoastNewsToday.com sports report.
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13: From the CoastNewsToday.com Weather Center, here's your South Jersey AccuWeather forecast. This afternoon will be beautiful with plenty of sunshine and a high of 75. Tonight will be mainly clear with a low of 65. Tomorrow is expected to be mostly sunny with a high of 84, followed by a partly cloudy night with a low of 68. Looking ahead to Saturday, we can expect partly sunny skies with a high of 85. Sunday will bring times of clouds and sun along with a heavy thunderstorm in the afternoon and a high of 85. I'm meteorologist Joe Lundberg with your AccuWeather forecast from CoastNewsToday.com.
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Good afternoon. 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
9: ABC News, I'm Brian Clark. Acting Attorney General Todd Blanche said he is honored and humbled that President Trump is going to nominate him to the position permanently.
10: I was confirmed a year ago to be the Deputy Attorney General. I still am the Deputy Attorney General. I will work with the senators. I have a good relationship with the Senate of both sides.
9: But his path forward is uncertain. Several Republicans have expressed concerns about Blanche's prior role as President Trump's personal lawyer. John Bolton, the president's former national security advisor in his first term, who later turned into a vocal critic, is set to plead guilty to one count of illegally retaining classified information. A law enforcement source tells ABC Bolton will pay more than $2 million in fines. The screwworm discovery on a South Texas ranch could see beef prices go higher. The ranch has been quarantined. Secretary of Agriculture Brooke Rollins says it's not a food safety issue. And the Supreme Court upheld more than $100 million in FCC penalties against Verizon and AT&T. This is ABC News.
11: This update is brought to you by Panzini's, located in Sea Isle City and Woodbine. And remember, when you're hungry, it's Panzini's.
12: This is your local Coast News Today update with Todd Mann. A New York man has pleaded guilty to aggravated manslaughter and armed robbery related to the 2024 shooting death of Atlantic City resident Christian Hunter, who was 32 years old. 26-year-old Howard Griswold now faces a possible 25 years in prison. He is set to be sentenced on July 29th. The case against his co-defendant is still ongoing. The Cape May County Park and Zoo has welcomed a new addition, a 1-year-old male red panda named Dr. Stephen Wallace, or Wally for short. He arrived from Zoo Knoxville and celebrated his first birthday in June. Visitors can now see Wally in the rear yard, and the zoo plans to introduce him to the resident female red panda, Ember, in the future. I'm Todd Mann, and that's your Coast News Today news update for today.
13: 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I'm John Thayer. Tonight, game 2 of the Stanley Cup Finals in North Carolina as the Hurricanes host the Golden Knights. Vegas leads the series 1-0. The Phillies were winners yesterday at home. They beat the Padres 3-2. Christopher Sanchez earned the victory. He's now 7-2. Phillies are 32-29. The Phillies and Padres back at it this afternoon at Citizens Bank Park. Zach Wheeler starts for Philadelphia. He is 4-1 on the season. The New York Knicks took game number 1 of the NBA Finals last night. They beat the Spurs 105-95. Karl Anthony Towns, 18 points, 12 boards in the victory. Victor Wembanyama, 26 points, 12 rebounds in the loss for San Antonio. Game 2 tomorrow night. 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
3: From the CoastNewsToday.com Weather Center, here's your South Jersey AccuWeather forecast. This afternoon will be beautiful with plenty of sunshine and a high of 75. Tonight will be mainly clear with a low of 65. Tomorrow is expected to be mostly sunny with a high of 84, followed by a partly cloudy night with a low of 68. Looking ahead to Saturday, we can expect partly sunny skies with a high of 85. Sunday will bring times of clouds and sun along with a heavy thunderstorm in the afternoon and a high of 85. I'm meteorologist Joe Lundberg with your AccuWeather forecast from CoastNewsToday.com.
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98.7 to Coast, WCZT. This is Amy bringing on another hour of today's hits and yesterday's favorites, and it's in the 2 o'clock hour. So we're getting closer and closer to that official quitting time. We're going to get you there with 98.7 to Coast, WCZT. 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

0: 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It's Amy thanking you for listening during the midday. 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
1: The reviews are in for the Michael Jackson biopic, Michael. But the critics are divided. The New York Times says it's a... However, Rolling Stone magazine says it's...
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0: ABC News, I'm Brian Clark. Acting Attorney General Todd Blanche said he is honored and humbled that President Trump is going to nominate him to the position permanently.
13: I was confirmed a year ago to be the Deputy Attorney General. I still am the Deputy Attorney General. I will work with the senators. I have a good relationship with the Senate on both sides.
0: But his path forward is uncertain. Several Republicans have expressed concerns about Blanche's prior role as President Trump's personal lawyer. John Bolton, the president's former national security advisor in his first term, who later turned into a vocal critic, is set to plead guilty to one count of illegally retaining classified information. A law enforcement source tells ABC Bolton will pay more than $2 million in fines. The screwworm discovery on a South Texas ranch could see beef prices go higher. The ranch has been quarantined. Secretary of Agriculture Brooke Rollins says it's not a food safety issue. And the Supreme Court upheld more than $100 million in FCC penalties against Verizon and AT&T. This is ABC News.
14: This is your local Coast News Today update with Todd Mann. A New York man has pleaded guilty to aggravated manslaughter and armed robbery related to the 2024 shooting death of Atlantic City resident Christian Hunter, who was 32 years old. 26-year-old Howard Griswold now faces a possible 25 years in prison. He is set to be sentenced on July 29th. The case against his co-defendant is still ongoing. The Cape May County Park and Zoo has welcomed a new addition, a 1-year-old male red panda named Dr. Stephen Wallace, or Wally for short. He arrived from Zoo Knoxville and celebrated his first birthday in June. Visitors can now see Wally in the rear yard, and the zoo plans to introduce him to the resident female red panda, Ember, in the future. I'm Todd Mann, and that's your Coast News Today news update for today.
15: Here's your CoastNewsToday.com sports report. I'm John Thayer. Tonight, Game 2 of the Stanley Cup Finals in North Carolina as the Hurricanes host the Golden Knights. Vegas leads the series 1-0. The Phillies were winners yesterday at home. They beat the Padres 3-2. Christopher Sanchez earned the victory. He's now 7-2. Phillies are 32-29. The Phillies and Padres back at it this afternoon at Citizens Bank Park. Zach Wheeler starts for Philadelphia. He is 4-1 on the season. The New York Knicks took game number one of the NBA Finals last night. They beat the Spurs 105-95. Karl Anthony Towns, 18 points, 12 boards in the victory. Victor Wembanyama, 26 points, 12 rebounds in the loss for San Antonio. Game two tomorrow night. 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I'm John Thayer with your CoastNewsToday.com sports report.

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5: From the CoastNewsToday.com Weather Center, here's your South Jersey AccuWeather forecast. This afternoon will be beautiful with plenty of sunshine and a high of 75. Tonight will be mainly clear with a low of 65. Tomorrow is expected to be mostly sunny with a high of 84, followed by a partly cloudy night with a low of 68. Looking ahead to Saturday, we can expect partly sunny skies with a high of 85. Sunday will bring times of clouds and sun along with a heavy thunderstorm in the afternoon and a high of 85. I'm meteorologist Joe Lundberg with your AccuWeather forecast from CoastNewsToday.com.
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Oh, it's a great day to be here in Cape May County. Appreciate you, Avalon and Stone Harbor, for listening. 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

0: 98.7 The Coast, WZZT. Hey, thanks for joining me, Amy, here through this midday. And I want to talk about the weekend because we start off your weekend right with a live on location broadcast from the downtown Wildwood Farmers Market. Now, if you haven't been there, you definitely got to check it out. Happens every Saturday morning starting at 8 a.m. going until 12:30 on both sides of Pacific Avenue between Scallinger and Oak Avenues. And that's where you're going to find over 75 vendors each week with everything you could possibly want, from produce, of course, the fresh fruits and vegetables, plants and flowers, but baked goods, all kinds of specialty food items, things like honey and beef jerky and spices, craft beer, libations, wines, clothing and jewelry, home decor, and so much more. 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And Mark Hunter from The Morning Show will be out there broadcasting live on location from 8 a.m. until 10. 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
7: ABC News, I'm Brian Clark. The first case of the New World screwworm has been detected at a cattle ranch in southern Texas. And Secretary of Agriculture, Brooke Rollins, says her agency is ready to mitigate.
8: I was on the phone with about 50 of our cattle ranchers in Texas late last night. And I said, the single, we're getting the treatments down to you. We've got the veterinarians, we're surging inspectors, et cetera.
7: The fly affects livestock, and while the USDA says the beef supply is safe, experts warn this could drive prices higher. Jet fuel prices higher as a result of the war in Iran. American Airlines says it's going to suspend some routes during August and September. Acting Attorney General Todd Blanche told reporters he's honored and humbled that President Trump plans to nominate him to the position permanently, but that nomination path is uncertain. Several Republicans on Capitol Hill have voiced unease about Blanche's prior role as the president's personal attorney. This is ABC News.
9: This is your local Coast News Today update with Todd Mann. A New York man has pleaded guilty to aggravated manslaughter and armed robbery related to the 2024 shooting death of Atlantic City resident Christian Hunter, who was 32 years old. 26-year-old Howard Griswold now faces a possible 25 years in prison. He is set to be sentenced on July 29th. The case against his co-defendant is still ongoing. The Cape May County Park and Zoo has welcomed a new addition, a one-year-old male red panda named Dr. Stephen Wallace, or Wally for short. He arrived from Zoo Knoxville and celebrated his first birthday in June. Visitors can now see Wally in the rear yard, and the zoo plans to introduce him to the resident female red panda, Ember, in the future. I'm Todd Mann, and that's your Coast News Today news update for today.
10: Here's your CoastNewsToday.com sports report. I'm John Thayer. Tonight, game two of the Stanley Cup Finals in North Carolina as the Hurricanes host the Golden Knights. Vegas leads the series 1-0. The Phillies were winners yesterday at home. They beat the Padres 3-2. Christopher Sanchez earned the victory. He's now 7-2. Phillies are 32-29. The Phillies and Padres back at it this afternoon at Citizens Bank Park. Zach Wheeler starts for Philadelphia. He is 4-1 on the season. The New York Knicks took game number one of the NBA Finals last night. They beat the Spurs 105-95. Karl Anthony Towns, 18 points, 12 boards in the victory. Victor Wembanyama, 26 points, 12 rebounds in the loss for San Antonio. Game two tomorrow night. 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I'm John Thayer with your Coast News Today.com sports report.

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3: From the CoastNewsToday.com Weather Center, here's your South Jersey AccuWeather forecast. Tonight, expect mainly clear skies with a low of 65. Tomorrow will bring mostly sunny conditions with unhealthy air quality for sensitive groups and a high of 84. Tomorrow night will be partly cloudy with a low of 68. Looking ahead to Saturday, anticipate partly sunny skies with a high of 85. Saturday night will be partly cloudy with a chance of a thundershower in spots and a low of 67. I'm meteorologist Jason Caterina with your AccuWeather forecast from CoastNewsToday.com.
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1: The reviews are in for the Michael Jackson biopic, Michael. But the critics are divided. The New York Times says it's a... However, Rolling Stone magazine says it's...
2: 23% of people have dozed off here. 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
6: ABC News, I'm Brian Clark. Acting Attorney General Todd Blanche says he's honored and humbled by President Trump's plan to nominate him to the position permanently. It's not clear if Blanche will have enough support from Republicans in the Senate, and ABC's Peter Haralambos has more on some pushback.
7: We've already seen some pushback from career prosecutors who've since left the Department of Justice. In a statement today, they opposed the nomination. They said Blanche has basically never stopped being Donald Trump's personal lawyer, and that confirming him would be a, quote, rejection of the rule of law.
6: President Trump today is set to announce a $700 million initiative on coal projects, including building two new coal plants. Ukraine's foreign minister says a letter from President Zelensky to Russia's Vladimir Putin contains a serious and meaningful proposal to end the war that would see the two leaders meet in person. And the NBA's banned two people from its arenas for life after one of them ran onto the court during game one of the NBA Finals last night in San Antonio and took a selfie.
8: This is your local Coast News Today update with Todd Mann. A New York man has pleaded guilty to aggravated manslaughter and armed robbery related to the 2024 shooting death of Atlantic City resident Christian Hunter, who was 32 years old. 26-year-old Howard Griswold now faces a possible 25 years in prison. He is set to be sentenced on July 29th. The case against his co-defendant is still ongoing. The Cape May County Park and Zoo has welcomed a new addition, a 1-year-old male red panda named Dr. Stephen Wallace, or Wally for short. He arrived from Zoo Knoxville and celebrated his first birthday in June. Visitors can now see Wally in the rear yard, and the zoo plans to introduce him to the resident female red panda, Ember, in the future. I'm Todd Mann, and that's your Coast News Today news update for today.
9: Here's your CoastNewsToday.com sports report. I'm John Thayer. Tonight, game two of the Stanley Cup Finals in North Carolina as the Hurricanes host the Golden Knights. Vegas leads the series 1-0. The Phillies were winners yesterday at home. They beat the Padres 3-2. Christopher Sanchez earned the victory. He's now 7-2. Phillies are 32-29. The Phillies and Padres back at it this afternoon at Citizens Bank Park. Zach Wheeler starts for Philadelphia. He is 4-1 on the season. The New York Knicks took game number one of the NBA Finals last night. They beat the Spurs 105-95. Karl Anthony Towns, 18 points, 12 boards in the victory. Victor Wembanyama, 26 points, 12 rebounds in the loss for San Antonio. Game two tomorrow night. 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I'm John Thayer with your Coast News Today.com sports report.

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5: From the CoastNewsToday.com Weather Center, here's your South Jersey AccuWeather forecast. Tonight, expect mainly clear skies with a low of 65. Tomorrow will bring mostly sunny conditions with unhealthy air quality for sensitive groups and a high of 84. Tomorrow night will be partly cloudy with a low of 68. Looking ahead to Saturday, anticipate partly sunny skies with a high of 85. Saturday night will be partly cloudy with a chance of a thundershower in spots and a low of 67. I'm meteorologist Jason Caterina with your AccuWeather forecast from CoastNewsToday.com.
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1: The reviews are in for the Michael Jackson biopic, Michael. But the critics are divided. The New York Times says it's a... However, Rolling Stone magazine says it's...
2: 23% of people have dozed off here. 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
6: ABC News, I'm Brian Clark. President Trump announced the plan to spend $700 million on coal projects.
7: We will protect 14 coal plants and 42 coal mines. It's a tremendous number. And build two new coal plants and one massive new export terminal because we're exporting coal.
6: The new plants, slated for Alaska and West Virginia, would be the nation's first since 2013. Two Colorado paramedics convicted of homicide after injecting Elijah McClain with ketamine in 2019 as he was pinned down by police are getting new trials. An appeals court reversed their convictions, faulting the jury instructions in the original trial. Former National Security Advisor John Bolton set to plead guilty to a charge of mishandling classified information. Source tells ABC he'll pay more than $2 million in fines. A new record high close for the Dow was up 1.7% or 894 points thanks to a big day for bank stocks.
8: This is your local Coast News Today update with Todd Mann. A New York man has pleaded guilty to aggravated manslaughter and armed robbery related to the 2024 shooting death of Atlantic City resident Christian Hunter, who was 32 years old. 26-year-old Howard Griswold now faces a possible 25 years in prison. He is set to be sentenced on July 29th. The case against his co-defendant is still ongoing. The Cape May County Park and Zoo has welcomed a new addition, a one-year-old male red panda named Dr. Stephen Wallace, or Wally for short. He arrived from Zoo Knoxville and celebrated his first birthday in June. Visitors can now see Wally in the rear yard, and the zoo plans to introduce him to the resident female red panda, Ember, in the future. I'm Todd Mann, and that's your Coast News Today news update for today.
9: Here's your CoastNewsToday.com sports report. I'm John Thayer. Tonight, game two of the Stanley Cup Finals in North Carolina as the Hurricanes host the Golden Knights. Vegas leads the series 1-0. The Phillies were winners yesterday at home. They beat the Padres 3-2. Christopher Sanchez earned the victory. He's now 7-2. Phillies are 32-29. The Phillies and Padres back at it this afternoon at Citizens Bank Park. Zach Wheeler starts for Philadelphia. He is 4-1 on the season. The New York Knicks took game number one of the NBA Finals last night. They beat the Spurs 105-95. Karl Anthony Towns, 18 points, 12 boards in the victory. Victor Wembanyama, 26 points, 12 rebounds in the loss for San Antonio. Game two tomorrow night. 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I'm John Thayer with your CoastNewsToday.com sports report.
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12: From the CoastNewsToday.com Weather Center, here's your South Jersey AccuWeather forecast. Tonight, expect mainly clear skies with a low of 65. Tomorrow will bring mostly sunny conditions with unhealthy air quality for sensitive groups and a high of 84. Tomorrow night will be partly cloudy with a low of 68. Looking ahead to Saturday, anticipate partly sunny skies with a high of 85. Saturday night will be partly cloudy with a chance of a thundershower in spots and a low of 67. I'm meteorologist Jason Caterina with your AccuWeather forecast from CoastNewsToday.com.
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1: The reviews are in for the Michael Jackson biopic, Michael. But the critics are divided. The New York Times says it's a... 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
2: 23% of people have dozed off here. 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
9: ABC News, I'm Brian Clark. President Trump announced a $700 million initiative to boost the nation's coal industry. It would include building the first new coal plants in the U.S. since 2013, set for sites in Alaska and West Virginia. In the Oval Office, the president also announced plans for another makeover project in Washington, D.C. This one, a promenade from the Lincoln Memorial to the Potomac River.
10: They want to call it the Trump Promenade, but I don't know if I want to do that.
9: He has indicated that he'll nominate Todd Blanche to be the permanent attorney general. Blanche currently serving in the acting role. It's not clear if he has enough congressional support to get confirmed. Former Attorney General Pam Bondi told the House Oversight Committee in an interview last week that it was Blanche in charge of the release of information related to Jeffrey Epstein. The Treasury Department's imposed sanctions on a group of Cuban officials, including the president, as the Trump administration continues to pressure the communist regime. This is ABC News.
11: This is your local Coast News Today update with Todd Mann. A New York man has pleaded guilty to aggravated manslaughter and armed robbery related to the 2024 shooting death of Atlantic City resident Christian Hunter, who was 32 years old. 26-year-old Howard Griswold now faces a possible 25 years in prison. He is set to be sentenced on July 29th. The case against his co-defendant is still ongoing. The Cape May County Park and Zoo has welcomed a new addition, a one-year-old male red panda named Dr. Stephen Wallace, or Wally for short. He arrived from Zoo Knoxville and celebrated his first birthday in June. Visitors can now see Wally in the rear yard, and the zoo plans to introduce him to the resident female red panda, Ember, in the future. I'm Todd Mann, and that's your Coast News Today news update for today.
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0: From the CoastNewsToday.com Weather Center, here's your South Jersey AccuWeather forecast. Tonight, expect mainly clear skies with a low of 65. Tomorrow will bring mostly sunny conditions with unhealthy air quality for sensitive groups and a high of 84. Tomorrow night will be partly cloudy with a low of 68. Looking ahead to Saturday, anticipate partly sunny skies with a high of 85. Saturday night will be partly cloudy with a chance of a thundershower in spots and a low of 67. I'm meteorologist Jason Caterina with your AccuWeather forecast from CoastNewsToday.com.
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1: The reviews are in for the Michael Jackson biopic, Michael. But the critics are divided. The New York Times says it's a... However, Rolling Stone magazine says it's...
2: 23% of people have dozed off here. 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
10: 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And special thanks to the Grand Hotel of Cape May for making it all possible. Remember, check out the winners right now at bestofjerseyshore.com.
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0: Hi, this is Victor Faison. There's never been a better time to buy Shore real estate in Cape May County. New buildings are rising, homes are selling fast, this market is on fire. That's why 98.7 The Coast is launching a brand new show, Buy Shore Real Estate, your go-to source for everything happening at the Jersey Shore. 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Got questions? Call in 609-522-0987 and get the questions you need answered. Saturday from 10 to noon on 98.7 The Coast. And remember, it's always hot in the 609, baby.
1: Cape May County, due to popular demand, Santucci's Pizza is officially here in Rio Grande. And it's bringing the heat. We're talking that legendary square pizza. Crispy, cheesy, sauce on top perfection that's been blowing minds for decades. One bite and boom, you're hooked. Game night, beach day, late night cravings, Santucci's is your go-to for every occasion. And now, we deliver to all surrounding areas. So the hype comes straight to you. Pull up or order up, grab a pie, and taste what everyone's talking about. Santucci's Original Square Pizza. Square never tasted so good.
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8: ABC News, I'm Brian Clark. Democrats say they will hold up a key national security bill if President Trump does not replace his pick for temporary director of national intelligence. It's the U.S. mortgage chief, William Pulte, who has no national intelligence background. Today in the Oval Office, the president said,
9: "It's an acting position. It's not a permanent. He's not going to be permanent because, you know, I don't think he'd want to be permanent. But he's a very smart guy, and he may find out some things about the rigged elections, et cetera, et cetera."
8: President said that he intends to nominate Todd Blanche to be the permanent attorney general. He's currently the acting AG, but some key Republicans in the Senate say they want more information about Blanche's background as President Trump's lawyer. Former National Security Advisor John Bolton set to plead guilty to illegally retaining national security information, and sources say he'll pay a fine of more than $2 million. On the eve of the May jobs report, the Dow closed at a new record high, up more than 1%. This is ABC News.
10: From the CoastNewsToday.com Weather Center, here's your South Jersey AccuWeather forecast. Tonight, expect mainly clear skies with a low of 65. Tomorrow will bring mostly sunny conditions with unhealthy air quality for sensitive groups and a high of 84. Tomorrow night will be partly cloudy with a low of 68. Looking ahead to Saturday, anticipate partly sunny skies with a high of 85. Saturday night will be partly cloudy with a chance of a thundershower in spots and a low of 67. I'm meteorologist Jason Catarino with your AccuWeather forecast from CoastNewsToday.com.
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